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0: 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Welcome to The Breakfast Show with Manny and Vanessa. Right now it's time for the trending stories review, so let's get to that.
1: Yeah, you know, I just want to just say that, you know, when I see some stories online, I really cannot believe that this is still happening. I cannot believe that containers are still crushing buses in Lagos.
0: Oh, yeah, I saw that as well.
1: I really cannot believe it. I feel like, I thought we've moved past that.
0: Yeah.
1: But apparently we haven't, so... Hmm. Hmm. What have we moved past in this part of the world?
0: Exactly, well, that's a good question. What have we
1: What have we
0: electricity,
1: overcome?
0: It's the same thing.
1: Please,
0: the thing
1: can somebody...
0: crashing
1: please.
0: Every day. The flooding continues.
1: Yeah, like, please, can someone please help me? WhatsApp us. What have we overcome in Nigeria in the last 5 years? What have we really passed, gone past? Mm-hmm. Did you see the video of a man who killed his own child?
0: Oh, yeah, I saw that. For eating too much.
1: He murdered his own child
0: for eating too much
1: in Delta State?
0: In Delta State. Wow.
1: My Lord, dude. I don't know what is happening to us.
0: Wow.
1: I don't know. We need to pray for the Southwest because this kidnapping thing is too much. It's just too much. It's just too much. It is really, really too much.
0: Mm-hmm.
1: Like, I'm not even playing. It is really too much.
0: Horrible.
1: It's don't say it doesn't concern me. God forbid it comes closer to you.

0: I don't even know where to start from, but I know that there's a Yoruba Nation activist by name Sunday Adeyemo, okay, known as Sunday Igboho.
1: Yeah.
0: He claims that he's waiting for approval of the FG to dislodge terrorists and other criminals from the Southwest. If there are people who can do things like this,
1: and he's still waiting for approval.
0: If there are people in Nigeria, yeah, who can come out and help us, whether vigilantes or whatever not, or local policing, let's empower them because we need help.
1: For sure.
0: We need help. It's getting too much. Children are stealing kidnapped.
1: Every day you hear, exactly, and tomorrow children, every day children. You hear kidnapping stories all the time.
0: All the time.
1: A recurring thing now. It's
0: all
1: very
0: the time.
1: Intense.
0: I don't know how a nation can continue to pay kidnappers. Mm. You know, it's like, tell this to Donald Trump, that we are a country called Nigeria and we pay kidnappers. That's what we pay them. We pay.
1: I thought a lot of people were upset when they said they found the fake guy that was fake the whole thing because to grow his TikTok followers. So if you could find someone like that, then how about finding the real people?
0: Find real people. I mean,
1: actually kidnapping.
0: How can you
1: the kidnapping?
0: I don't really know what is the logic behind continuously paying kidnappers. Let me tell you, Vanessa, there was a time in Lagos a long time ago when if they catch you as a criminal, right? I heard that they would take you to Bar Beach. And there was a firing squad right there publicly.
1: Wow.
0: So everybody can see that you were being executed. And that was like a deterrent to prevent people from going into killing or robbery or whatever. I won't lie to you. People have some parts of the world why these things don't happen is because they deal with terror. They deal with it. They don't negotiate with it. They deal with it. They have to deal with it.
1: No one wins negotiating with a terrorist.
0: You cannot win negotiating. How do you win
1: negotiating with a terrorist, really?
0: Now, there's a video of the clergyman, Pastor Paul. I guess he was saying something that people are scared of what he said. He said, I wish I could play the video for you guys. He said, Nigeria is dead. Let's not deceive ourselves. Let me tell you something. Once you were counting in Naira, you are poor. I was not born poor. My father's salary in the 70s and 80s was about 18,000 naira. That was money. How much is a billion naira today in dollars? Or 1.4 billion naira in dollars? Do you know what a billion naira was when I was 15? You know what? This is he says. They have erased it out of the academic systems. We do not research data to know what the future looks like. So we are not doing the critical thinking. So we have no combatant against the subconscious foolishness is what he said. You want to watch a video?
1: Yeah, let's check it out.
2: Nigeria is dead. Let's not deceive ourselves. Let me tell you something. I'm going deeper in a minute. Let me tell you something. Once you're counting in Naira, you are poor. I was not born poor. My father's salary, his last salary, in the 1970s or 80s, I can't remember when it was about 18,000 naira. That was money. Let me make it clear to you. How much is a billion naira today in dollars? Or 1.4 billion naira? How much is it in dollars? Only $1 million, query. Do you know what a billion naira was when I was 15, 16? $2.8 billion. $2.8 billion. And we're taking it. Because we live in the now. We don't study history. They wrenched it out of our academic systems. And we don't research data to project our future, to know what tomorrow will look like. So we're not doing the critical thinking. So we have no combatant against our subconscious foolishness that determines our behavior. I see that some of my heavily intellectual minds, they're sitting forward like this now. Welcome. Welcome. So some people, when they hear transformational truth, they...
0: Well, I mean, it's nice for him to, you know, to say the truth, you know, as against just being, you know, what's the word? As against just being abstract. Okay. You know, sometimes you go to church and, you know, they tell you, ah, don't worry, this year will be your year, you know.
1: Mm. Okay.
0: This is going to be your greatest year ever. You know, this. I'm not saying it's not true. I'm just saying sometimes reality speaks louder when you say it just the way it is. You know, Nigeria, by now, with the church people, when I say the church controls at least 40, 50 million Nigerians, right? By now, the church would have come together, right, to speak up loud voices about what is going on in this country. Do you understand what I'm saying? To cause a shift in the thinking. We're not thinking like that. We're not thinking like that. Everybody's thinking about how I want to survive. Mm. Nobody's thinking about
1: that's very few people.
0: Few people. But if you go to your neighboring countries, you go to Benin Republic, go to Ghana, go to Togo, you get.
1: Yeah.
0: They've moved past some of these things.
1: I saw a video of Pastor Emmanuel Erein doing something like that, like a protest.
0: Just two of them. Pastors in the whole of Nigeria.
1: Yeah.
0: In the whole, but the church controls at least 40, 50 million Nigerians. Why are we not coming together to come together as one body and say enough is enough? Enough is enough because it's getting too much. Here, like you rightfully said, what is the value of a billion naira? It's no value. I mean, I'm sorry I'm ranting. I'm just saying that we need to really sit up and say enough is enough. The countries didn't get to where they got to today because they were just being nice.
1: Yeah, but what was that whole example, though, about that he grew up poor and
0: Well, I guess
1: that because that was what I heard. Honestly,
0: good for him.
1: Good for him.
0: Good for him, though. But if it wasn't needed to say that.
1: Was that really?
0: You know, okay. That means he's a nepo.
1: Yeah, he's a nepo baby.
0: Nepo pastor.
1: Just needed to put that out there.
0: Well, lucky him.
1: Nothing wrong with that.
0: Lucky him. But I'm sorry to say it to you, but Vanessa, we cannot continue like this.
1: Yeah.
0: We're just lukewarm people. We can't. Other parts of the world, they would have protested, erupted. They would have stared up.
1: Exactly.
0: Control. People would be shouting. You would just feel that people have had enough in Nigeria.
1: Mm.
0: I beg.
1: And when you do come out to protest, it's a whole, you get stopped, to be honest.
0: You get stopped? So what do we do?
1: You get stopped. So. Yeah. And very intensely. If you know, you know.
0: So it's skin deep. It's under our skin. It's inside the skin. If you go, do you know if you give someone money now, say help us do this road, they will it will eat the money.
1: Yeah, that's the thing. It's skin deep. It's not everybody. Not just the leaders. It's the everyday person that constantly just thinking about themselves.
0: About themselves.
1: Yes, it's not just people in power. It's the everyday person. Honestly,
0: but that's like
1: huge problem.
0: If you travel to Kenya, some African countries, you'd be like, what? What are we getting? What is happening? So I asked the question, what have we gotten right? Please let us know, Beck. Please let us know. But that's what else is trending again.
1: Yeah.
0: You mentioned something this morning about Pope Leo. What was that?
1: Yes, Pope Leo the 14th warns world leaders to disarm artificial intelligence before it controls humanity. We got a message here from Teddy. He says, to this trend, I think if the president really has sleepless nights like the citizens do, it's for him to resign. If you can't do the job, let someone else do. Only most African leaders don't.
0: Okay, old Teddy.
1: Yeah.
0: Let us know, what is one thing that we have moved past? Like, you know, when you say, we moved from BlackBerry to what was the next phone? You know, that kind of thing.
1: iPhone.
0: Yeah, me?
1: Yeah.
0: Uh-huh. So what have we moved past in Nigeria?
1: Nokia, it's a BlackBerry.
0: You know what I'm saying? Shout out to Nokia, by the way. I'm just saying. Yeah. We moved from one thing to another. So what have we moved past? Let us know. Pope Leo, he's right. We spoke about it.
1: Yeah, we had a whole conversation about this a few weeks ago.
0: AI is becoming something else, yeah. Well.
1: But can it take over completely? Control humanity.
0: Well,
1: the
0: in the hands of a bad person, yes.
1: Mm-hmm.
0: President Tinubu informs Nigerians that if you've lost sleep, I have lost some too in this job. So what does he want us to do with this information now?
1: Exactly. How does this really help?
0: Oga Tinubu, what do you want us to do with this info now that you have said, if you have lost sleep and weight? I have. So what are we supposed to do with this information? You see my problem with this country?
1: Yeah. That clearly isn't what should be addressed at this
0: point. Is this an issue?
1: Exactly.
0: Is this the issue, sir? Is this what's on your mind right now, sir? Well, I do. You said singer Peruzzi says, when I met David O, I ghosted my girlfriend of 7 years.
1: Yes, for 7 years, actually.
0: For 7 years.
1: Mm-hmm. Of 7 years.
0: Of 7 years.
1: 7 years. Oh.
0: When he met David O.
1: Yeah.
0: He now dumped his girlfriend. Hey, you know, I hate to say it to you guys, but sadly, in this life, there will come a time when you have to make a very hard decision. I'm sorry to put it to you that way.
1: Mm.
0: I'm sorry, but that's... Do you know how many people... Do you know what Butter Boy has had to let go? Or do you know what...
1: So many agree with him on this. He said that he was traveling around the world.
0: It's a very sad truth, Vanessa.
1: Moving to different countries, and he had to...
0: It's a Vanessa, sometimes...
1: He has to go to...
0: Even you would agree with me.
1: Is that what, Betty?
0: So there are women who they will focus on their career, Vanessa. Men are distracting them.
1: Mm-hmm.
0: There comes a time in a woman's life where she needs to focus on her career. A man will
1: 100%.
0: Just be... A man will give her a problem. A man will come with a problem.
1: That is the way you said, what in the world?
0: I'm sorry. I'm sorry, but you know... I'm sorry, but that's...
1: Oh, my goodness.
0: You know, I don't want... I must say the truth.
1: Yes.
0: That's why when Vanessa, I'm always watching Vanessa. I don't want any nonsense, man. Any nonsense. Because it's true, you know, a time will come where you have to just focus, man.
1: Yes, 100%.
0: Look at
1: no
0: Michael.
1: Distraction.
0: Michael Jackson had to focus. He left his brothers.
1: Hmm.
0: He left his brothers.
1: Yes.
0: So I agree that... Can I get a witness? Did you ever have to abandon something to focus on what your goal in life was?
1: Yes, probably a friendship, relationship.
0: Yeah, relationship.
1: Probably even family.
0: Maybe even marriage.
1: Hmm.
0: Maybe even you were dating somebody and you had to... You know that going abroad will be... Your destiny will change. And you know that going abroad means breakup. Can I get a witness? Anybody, please.
1: And you were willing to do that breakup.
0: Anybody, please.
1: God bless.
0: Anybody, I beg. If you're out there, you know you can. You know you've been there before.
1: Yes.
0: You had to make a move that will damage a relationship so that you could prosper. Oh, this life, yummy. That's a Jesus right there. Jesus had to leave his family.
1: Yeah.
0: He left his mother. His mother came to say, "Mommy, why are you looking for me? I'm about my father's business." So can I get a witness? Anybody been there? Let me see your hands in the air. Send a WhatsApp message to my name, Vanessa. Say, man, I am there now. Say.
1: Manny, I was just thinking about this. So this conversation, like, okay, ending a relationship. Like, why be in something you know you don't plan on growing? Like, okay, even though you're traveling abroad or whatever, like, how about still nurturing it?
0: You've raised another valid point. You
1: see,
0: Peruzzi was with the girl for 7 years.
1: For 7 years.
0: What were you doing with
1: her
0: for 7 years?
1: For 7 years. And you didn't plan on getting married to her, but okay, because David O came and that was the end. I mean,
0: he saw a chance to travel the world and meet other girls.
1: And he ghosted her.
0: Other babes. Oh, you know babes. International babes.
1: The foreign girls.
0: You're like, oh my gosh, I have a chance to go and meet some white chicks, man. I never ever did it a white girl before. You know, so not just like that.
1: Manny.
0: Well, what's it like? What's it like dating with you, Bo Kai?
1: Manny.
0: Your Nigerian girls who ask you for money for iPhone. He left his babe. Hey, God. No, but it's a nice shame on you, Peruzzi.
1: Yeah, shame on him.
0: 7 years, why?
1: Dating her for 7 years.
0: Why?
1: Like,
0: why?
1: You didn't plan
0: why?
1: On getting married to her and then you left
0: why?
1: Her. Because Davido came into the picture.
0: Should I have told Davido now?
1: Yeah, you know what someone said? Like after like payback season, because Davido probably ghosted him after this as well.
0: Oh.
1: Should
0: I have told Davido now? So Davido would have flown her with you now. She's going to be flying around the world.
1: Exactly. If you cared so much about her.
0: Yeah.
1: Mm-hmm.
0: Ah, Peruzzi, you. Ah, man, no. I was with you before, but now I'm not with you anymore.
1: Yeah. We got a few messages on the WhatsApp line. Wow, a lot of messages actually. This person says, Tinubu say what? That he lost sleep and weight. Hey, yeah, we're not alone in this suffering and weight loss journey. Oh my God. Weight loss journey. What in the world? All right, we also got another message here on the WhatsApp line. Iyame. Good morning, Maddie and Vanessa. Now, real Iyame, it happened though. It happened to my friend's brother. He left the country and that was the end of his relationship.
0: You see?
1: Die.
0: You see, that's a yummy. Imagine leaving the love of your life. It's not easy now.
1: Mary, there's one thing here though, the one supply. I'm very curious. It's actually a meme or a gif for Yami. And I'm like, is this really a thing?
0: Yes, now, Yami. Yes.
1: Wow, okay.
0: It's painful.
1: Yeah, it is painful.
0: It's painful.
1: 7 years.
0: 7 years. It's very painful.
1: Come on.
0: I wonder where that girl is.
1: Yeah.
0: I really wonder where she is. And she's
1: That's
0: hearing.
1: That's a mean thing to do to anyone.
0: And to hear him say it now, I wonder how she even feels now. Because something that should have been dead and buried, Baba don't bring him up. To rub more injury on top of her face.
1: And someone said, I think he jokingly said in the interview that she no go die now. So imagine that.
0: Imagine that. Mm-hmm. You see, the thinking. You see, Baba, you shouldn't have even brought this thing out to social media.
1: Honestly.
0: Because now she'll read that thing and she will not, if a woman, she will kneel down and pray for you. Eh?
1: It'll fall.
0: Trust me. Look, if a woman should kneel down and call the Lords for you.
1: The Lords? Daddy, the Lords.
0: Don't browse it. It is real. Okay. If a woman should pray for you, you better go to church, yo. If they catch you. So this thing that Peruzzi did, maybe that's why his career.
1: Yeah. Don't say that. We got a message here on the WhatsApp line from Emmanuel. He says, good morning, Manny and Vanessa. It's so clear when things have got right is corruption. Okay. One thing we've got right is corruption. Oh.
0: Because I was asking the question. I said, what have we moved past?
1: It's corruption.
0: You understand? Like, I know that Chuma has moved past, from being angry to happy. Even when he don't get money, he has decided to be happy.
1: Yes, the joy is there.
0: So what have we moved past in Nigeria? You understand me? I mean, please help me now. Help me.
1: Oh, no, this is savage. He said corruption.
0: You see, we have moved from no corruption to corruption, Abi.
1: To a
0: what
1: different
0: have
1: level,
0: we
1: Manny.
0: Moved past? In Ghana, they can say, they've moved past from one phase of, I think they have nuclear power now in Ghana or something. Mm-hmm. What have we moved past? You understand? Any examples? Have we moved past headsmen?
1: Kidnapping.
0: Are we mechanized? What have we moved past? Have we moved past generator? Okay, what have we moved past? Can someone give me an example, please? Vanessa, in America now, okay. If you want to count the things that they have moved past in America, if you're traveling from airport to airport, right?
1: Yeah.
0: Some people don't carry documents. It's all on their phone. So they just swipe. I was transiting from one country to another. I can't remember. I was so embarrassed because I was the only one with papers. People swiping. Everyone was swiping. Because they've moved past papers. They've moved past. You don't think about travel child. You get me? Think about it now.
1: It's a long time. Okay.
0: What have we moved past? Have we moved past roadside mechanic? No. Look at that. Just imagine. I'm getting angry now. Roadside mechanic. Why are you on the roadside? You should be in a house. Okay, what have we moved past? Can someone give me an example? Please, one thing. Yeah. Chuma, you said we joined. What have we moved past?
1: Send a message. The WhatsApp line is 09088.
0: Vanessa, why are you afraid? Peruzzi, if you're hearing my voice.
1: Manny, you're throwing the shade.
0: Yes,
1: okay,
0: Peruzzi.
1: Go ahead.
0: I pray for you. Let you not be with a woman for 7 years and do this thing again.
1: Mm-hmm. Something happens to him.
0: So you were with this girl for 7 years until you met Davido. You now left her and you came out to brag. That should be all right.
1: Very mean.
0: And you think that woman will read this thing and be all right? If she kneel down and pray for you, Peruzzi, go and repent. Men should stop doing this thing. Why are you be with a woman for 7 years?
1: You know you don't have any plans for
0: and
1: her.
0: Just because you met this Inyami called Davido, you abandon her to travel the world to go and have white babe.
1: We got a lot of voice notes on the WhatsApp line. When we come back, we'll check it out. Up next is sports. Stay tuned.
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0: No worry, we'll move past him. Sorry.
4: I'm still thinking about what we have moved past in this part of the world, really.
0: You can't think of it.
4: Okay, maybe we'll move past playing in the World Cup. from a sporting perspective, because we cannot even play in the World Cup. We've not been there now twice in a row. And I'm going to Nigeria Super Eagles. Yeah, you guys are the ones I'm talking about now. We are going to be off against Zimbabwe in an international friendly fixture. It's the Unity Cup, first game for Nigeria in that four nation tournament. That will be later this evening by 7:30 p.m. Nigeria versus Zimbabwe. Meanwhile, more national teams are releasing their squad list for the World Cup. Yeah, Spain got people talking on social media yesterday as they have a World Cup squad without a single player from Real Madrid. There's no Real Madrid player in the Spanish national team setup for the World Cup. They are current European champions, so will be one of the favorites for the Mundial. And they have quite a handful of top names in the setup. Lamine Yamal among those names. There's also, of course, Emerick Laporte, Pau Kubasi, and Marcos Llorente amongst the players in the setup. Oyarzabal and the Arsenal man who comes to the fore, Zubimendi, as Premier League champion, will be there. Arsenal goalkeeper David Raya is also in the setup. Meanwhile, there's nobody, not Danny Carvajal, not, Hoytson, none of them from Real Madrid have made this Spanish team. Colombia also have released their squad list, and for them, James Rodriguez and Luis Diaz will be the top names in that. In the Italian Serie A, coaches are moving from one place to another. Another reason why I tell people not to go back to their ex. Yeah, this man, Massimiliano Allegri, used to be coach of AC Milan in the early 2000s. Early 2010s, yeah, something like that. And then he left and he has come back again. And they have sacked him. So avoid your ex, man.
0: Try.
4: AC Milan will be searching for a new coach. They will be, Manny and Vanessa. They failed to qualify for the UEFA Champions League, AC Milan, that is. They moved from third to fifth, losing on the final day of the season in the Italian Serie A. They'll have to play in the UEFA Europa League next time. That has led to several changes in the hierarchy of that side. Even the CEO of AC Milan, Giorgio Forlani, has been let go. They'll be searching for a new manager at this time. Well, the action is bubbling in the French Open, the second tennis Grand Slam event of the year. And Novak Djokovic managed to win his game in four sets. He's into the second round of that competition. Stanislas Wawrinka, at the age of 41, is going to be saying bye-bye to tennis in October. And yesterday was his final game in the French Open. He got knocked out of the competition and they decided to honor him. He won the title there in 2015 and had a farewell experience in Roland Garros yesterday. The women's draw, you have to watch out for Aryna Sabalenka and Iga Swiatek amongst the high-profile names in the women's draw of the competition. For fans of basketball, congratulations to the New York Knicks. They're into the NBA Finals. Yeah, they have eliminated the Cleveland Cavaliers, winning 4-0. No need for Game 5, no need for Game 6, no need for Game 7 for the Eastern Conference Finals. The Knicks winning all of their first four games and showing how much of a dominant side they are in this race for the NBA title for 2026. A bit more for you. Iran should be in the World Cup. Initially, we thought they would withdraw with their issues, the challenge, the war involving Iran, USA, and Israel. But Iran apparently are still going to be in the World Cup. But there's some new development, all right? The president of Mexico has had to step up to speak. The Mexican president says that they are ready to allow Iran stay in Mexico while playing their World Cup matches in the USA. President of Mexico, Claudia, said these. I'm going to share the quote so you know how serious this is. We have no reason to deny them the possibility of staying in Mexico. The United States does not want the Iranian team to stay overnight, but they are going to play three matches there. So they asked us, can they stay overnight in Mexico? And we said yes, no problem. We have no problem. Now, just to paint a clearer picture around this one, what this means is Mexico will be playing their matches in the USA. But the USA will not allow Mexico. Sorry, did I just say that? Iran will be playing their matches in the USA. But the USA will not allow Iran sleep over in the USA.
0: Oh, my brother.
4: So Iran have to go to Mexico to sleep.
0: To sleep.
4: Come to US to play.
0: And to play football.
4: Go to Mexico to sleep. Come to US to play.
0: Oh.
4: It's unique times, really. I don't think that, the World Cup normally is always seen as a unifying competition, but
0: it's a security risk. They've seen it now.
4: Exactly.
0: It's a risk.
4: What the fear is for the USA. They're scared that... not really scared, but they don't want Iran sleeping over in their territory. Maybe they think that they could do one or two things. Man,
0: I hope that that plane goes forth and goes forth and back safely.
4: Right, it's important
0: for the number of times I have to fly.
4: It has to. We cannot afford to have any issues really around all of these nations. Guys, that's Core here on Cool FM. Let's keep it going with more excitement in the breakfast show with Manny and Vanessa. My name is Chuma Andoni. I think I'm worried for Iran and USA now, man.
1: Yeah, crazy times.
0: Bro. That's a first for a World Cup, by the way.
4: Yeah, where a country says you cannot sleep. We're hosting you, but you cannot sleep in our territory. Just come and play football.
0: And go and sleep in Mexico.
4: Man.
0: So if you have babe now, you... Oh.
1: Yanny, what is that?
0: That means the babe now will add that flight ticket to...
1: Yanny, she'll follow you to Mexico, right?
0: She'll be in Mexico permanently.
1: Coming up in a few minutes, we got Dating 101. Meantime, let's get back to the hits. This is Harry Styles with American Girls.

0: you go there?
1: Mom, you didn't add milk.
0: No need to. Taste it and see why.
1: Wow, but how?
0: Is it milky?
1: Yes.
0: Is it creamy?
1: Yes.
0: That's Milo 3-in-1 milky and creamy for you. It's so milky. I don't need to add more milk.
1: I love it, Mommy.
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1: Mom, you didn't add milk.
0: No need to. Taste it and see why.
1: Wow, but how?
0: Is it milky?
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0: Yes, what a vibe right there from CK, African Girls, on your number one hit music station, 96.9 Cool FM. Still Manny and Vanessa here. And of course, you got a lot of voice notes on the WhatsApp line responding to the conversation this morning. Let's check this one out.
1: Good morning, Manny and Vanessa.
0: Morning.
1: So I saw that headline yesterday, last night actually, where Tinubu said he has lost weight with us. I'm like, this guy is just mocking us. He's just using us to catch cruise. He's literally laughing in our faces. That's the way me, I interpret it. I won't say Nigerians have gone past things. I just think that we know how to adapt too quickly. And it's a huge flaw. It's not even a flex. It's a huge flaw. This one will happen today. We'll talk. In the next 48 hours, we've shrugged it off and we've moved on. We just adapted.
2: Until
1: until it knocks at our own personal doorsteps before we realize how crazy things have become, how crazy Nigeria has become. And this one is not even a matter of God help us. So we need to find ways to help ourselves because we are not angry enough. We are not speaking up enough.
2: At all.
1: That is why Baba can come and tell us that him too is losing weight.
2: Exactly.
1: Yeah, he's just using us to catch cruise, as far as I'm concerned.
2: Thank you very much.
0: Thanks, Grace, for that message right there. We also got another voice note here. Let's check it out as well.
3: Good morning, Vanessa. Good morning, Manny.
2: Good morning, sir.
3: Manny, good morning, guys.
2: Yes, sir.
3: I think if let's say rain safe before for Nasaid, watch out, rain before for air. Well, quick one. I just wanted to quickly correct you. I listened to Sunday Go this morning. The thing just came up on one of the social media and was like, I don't do free advert for them. And what he was saying in Yoruba is that he had presented before the president and he had gotten approval already. That is what I heard him say. You understand? So whether or not he's waiting for approval, I believe that sorts that. Now, as to what you said about killing armed robbers and all those in those days at the bar beach, you are 100% correct because that used to be the order of the day. You understand? But I think it was majorly during the military era. Yeah. But now, you know, there's this argument against the death penalty, you know, going on, especially in Nigeria. And note, please, the penalty is still legal in Nigeria. Do you understand? Because our criminal laws have more or less stated the punishment for certain offenses, actually armed robbery, murder, and other capital offenses.
2: Mm.
3: Now, killing such people in such circumstances is valid. However, but you have the likes of Amnesty International, that another all of this international organization that will come up and start shouting the moment you execute a convict who has exhausted his appeal. You understand? Now, I think the last governor who was recorded to have executed any such convict is Adam Oshiomhole, and it was a case where two guys dismembered completely the body of a person. As in, you know how they kill ram now, slaughter ram, and cut into pieces in a bag, in a sack. That's what these guys did. They had exhausted their appeal, and Oshiomhole signed that their death warrant for them to be executed. What happened next? Amnesty International. Ah, they don't kill them. Why did they have to kill them? And sorry. So the reality is this, and you have so many Nigerians that support that too. Now the reality is, we Nigerians, we don't know what we want. We are not even ready for the change that we are clamoring for. Do you understand? That aside. Now, Manny, you'll agree with me that it is very difficult to identify your enemy. Now, if you carry gun now, come my house, say you won't rob me. I don't know, say you'll be my enemy. Abi? However, you the smile is outside for me. For deep inside, the plan say, I go feel poison this guy. He had to fight. See, we have seen cases where the kidnapper in some cases, now the papa, some now the mama, some now the brother, some now the friend. Do you understand? How do you fight that? Do you understand? Connivance here and there. Do you understand? Terrorism. Mm. The people house these terrorists. They know them. Mm. Do you understand? They know them. So how do you fight that? These are the people that will tell the kidnappers or whoever it is the location of security agents. Do you get? So we are not ready as a people. We are not ready because this banditry, kidnapping and all that, the people behind it are not faceless like we think. They are known to the communities where they are from. However, the communities will not expose them because of the bits and pieces that they get from these people. Do you understand? So that is it. Now it's like you want to go and arrest this guy that federal government gave a contract to be protecting pipelines. How do you want to arrest him when all people around him are protecting him? How you want to even take enter the clicks, go arrest him? Do you understand? Even if you commit a crime, how you want to enter the clicks, go arrest him? So let us be realistic. The government will only try, but even within the army or any of these security agencies, there's mutiny. You have people that are, this is a guy that was executed some time back. I've forgotten his name. He exposed that he was able to, he stated at the time that he was being held by a police officer. Umamama, yeah, I think that's his name. Derrick, I've forgotten his name. He stated it openly that he was being given information by the police. That was why they were not able to arrest him for a long time. This particular guy is the one that they had to shot, they shot his leg, and then I think his leg had to be amputated. But you get my point, basically. No, man, I beg, this country, we're not just ready for the kind of change we clap up for. Jonathan,
2: let me know. I know, bro, but if you keep on saying we're not ready, when will we be ready, man?
0: Exactly. So, thank you, though, for that message.
2: Thank you for the insight, bro. I feel
0: you. I agree, though. Corruption is very skin deep. It's not just some large entity, honestly.
2: It is.
0: You have the people there as well.
2: Your neighbor, everybody around you, yes. Right there. Because. Man, wow.
0: Yeah, just everyday people that even try to rip you off naturally.
2: It's everywhere. Anyway, but I know one thing is certain. Okay, from the top, if the leadership was different, mm-hmm. you know, if they were, you know, more accountable.
0: Yeah.
2: And if they were able to put to end some of these things by now and speak with a stern voice, Nigeria, enough is enough. It will trickle down. You get it?
0: Mm-hmm.
2: But when your president is telling you that you have lost weight,
0: I have lost weight.
2: How are you going to... I mean, you are a citizen. Yeah, your president say, as you have lost weight, me say, I have lost weight. So what are we going to do with that information? He's supposed to say, Nigeria, don't worry. I guarantee you, this next month, we are going to eradicate terrorism completely. Start with me. You know that kind of thing. But where?
0: He's saying,
2: you have lost weight.
0: I'm not eating too.
2: Me, I have lost weight. So clearly, you see, whoever is writing the script for him is a problem.
0: The script?
2: Okay. Yeah, there's a script now.
0: There's a script, okay. Wow. All right, coming up in a few minutes, we got Dating 101. And when we come back as well, we'll check out some more messages on the WhatsApp line. Stay tuned.

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2: 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We just dropped a story that was sent to us by an anonymous person, and she's a lady, by the way. She was telling us her ordeal being engaged to a man who, I want to just say loud and clear, I think that you are in trouble. All right, I don't know if you guys heard the story. First of all, you've been dating the guy for 2 years.
3: They've been engaged for 2 years.
2: For 2 years.
3: Yeah.

0: Okay. Now, according to you, he beats your brother who works for him. Like,
1: wow.
0: Where is the, is something is missing.
1: Her phone as well.
0: And
1: when she asked him about marriage,
0: he got upset and he now smashed your phone and told you that you're putting pressure on him because he trained you in school and supports your family members, pays your house rent.
1: Wow.
0: That's it? Is he feeling bad that his business is not doing well? Is that the reason why he's getting outrageously upset? And his mother is the one who controls his accounts? Or his whatever? And also decides when you people can visit him in the house? Nah, very chaotic, honestly. See, there are too many flags. Mm-hmm. I'm sorry. I know.
1: And once you spot the red flags, just leave.
0: There are too many flags. It's very. It's difficult for her. I can imagine. Her parents are involved because of the financial benefit. His brother is involved because his brother works for him.
1: Yeah.
0: She now is involved. You see.
1: Her brother is involved because her brother works.
0: Her brother works for him. Yeah.
1: Yes.
0: For him.
1: Wow.
0: Maybe she hasn't been able to support herself yet. Hmm. Maybe she hasn't been able to find something to do because he's not letting her. There's so many flags.
1: I should be told, once someone shows you who they are, please believe them. Clearly, he's smashing your phone. He beats up your brother. You can tell that he has aggressive, very aggressive tendencies. So, I mean,
0: one thing is certain.
1: What else is there to think about?
0: One thing is certain. I am not a supporter of letting one man support your entire generation. I am not a fan of it because I think throughout history, it can go very bad.
1: Mm-hmm.
0: If one man is supporting your generation, your household, everything, it's too dependent.
1: Mm-hmm.
0: Yeah,
1: and you're just dating.
0: It doesn't always work. Mm-hmm. Not everybody has that loving heart and that selflessness. You know, that Jesus Christ type of love.
1: Exactly.
0: Not everybody has
1: it.
0: It's rare. Mm-hmm. It's rare. And when you see a man like that, you know, he's been with you for 2 years now. And he's not even bold enough to marry you yet.
1: Mm.
0: Okay. So.
1: And then marry. She's smashing your phone once you bring up the conversation about marriage.
0: Okay.
1: Terrible.
0: So he's showing you his real self.
1: Yep.
0: Every time. And you have adapted to it, because clearly you adapted to it. You know, I mean, you've accepted it.
1: Mm.
0: Abby, right?
1: Clearly she has.
0: You have accepted it.
1: Because I'm very sure she hears the story in a different, like, if she's not in the picture, she would tell the person to not be in it.
0: Yes.
1: But because she has to adjust to it, she thinks it's regular.
0: How can a guy be beating your brother? Your brother for what? I mean, babe, if you're hearing the sound of my voice, I really want to talk to you, okay? Maybe you can send us a message, a number. I can call you on that number off air and just advise you again. And if you have a voice note for this lady, please send it to us ASAP. Let's forward it to her. Please, before, God forbid, we start hearing other things. Okay, so please, the number to WhatsApp is 090-882-65016. 090-882-65016. What do you advise her to do? Some will say, there are two sides of a story. Yeah, I know, but I don't know.
1: Hearing this side seems very, very bad already.
0: It's already bad though.
1: Yeah. Lagos, what do you think? How do you think she should handle this? You can send a message or a voice note to the WhatsApp line. Once again, it's 090-882-65016. We got another message here on the WhatsApp line. This person says, he beats your brother, smashed your phone, and you're still asking what you should do. Is it until he will break your head that you will run and not look back?
0: Yeah. I'm sorry, bro,
1: honestly.
0: But I don't want to sound like I'm, you know, insensitive, but there are a lot of people who don't know how to move. You know, they are stuck. They don't really know how to get up and say, I don't, because of what people say, mm-hmm. you know.
1: They stand by themselves.
0: I'm invested so much in it.
1: Yes, can't be alone.
0: I can't be alone.
1: Mm-hmm.
0: He, aside all this, he's a great guy, you know.
1: Yeah. You're being told sometimes better to be alone than to be with someone that you shouldn't be with, honestly. We got a voice note here on the WhatsApp line. Let's check it out.
2: Anyways, good morning, man. Good morning, Vanessa.
1: Morning.
2: I just started dating a girl 8 months ago. We've been together for like 8 months now, after 6 years of my divorce. You know, at first I didn't notice it, but along the line, not quite long ago, I just found out that she's money conscious. Every conversation always ends in money. And that has been disturbing me for a while now, that I thought I was going to have a future with this girl, even if it doesn't lead to marriage, you know, just relationship that might last and both of us will be happy. But every conversation always ends up in money.
0: Mm.
2: That's actually bugging me seriously, and I don't even know how to tell her.
0: Hmm.
1: Wow.
0: Wow. Well, thank you for sending a voice note. Clearly, your only challenge now is that she seems to be money conscious, like you said. Well, is that a bad thing? Is that a very bad thing?
1: Yeah.
0: Can it be worked on?
1: Mm-hmm.
0: She's been open to you about it. She's open to you about it. She likes money. Is it a bad thing for a woman to like money? I don't know.
1: Yeah, you get a question. Honestly.
0: I'd rather you tell me who you are than me not know who you are.
1: Mm-hmm.
0: Than you siphoning and
1: better
0: stealing.
1: Better to put it out there, exactly.
0: Siphoning and stealing from me. You like money.
1: I'm going to someone else.
0: You like money. I like you. You like money. How do we balance it?
1: Mm-hmm.
0: I mean, I don't know. I mean, guys, help me out here. Ooh. Am I not feeling the guy? The guy has, clearly in his voice, he's pained.
1: Yeah.
0: You know, but...
1: He said after a few years, 6 years after his divorce, he started dating Han then.
0: Yeah, but she's money
1: too
0: conscious.
1: Too money conscious.
0: Okay, so let's know your thoughts on this one real quick. Help us, guys. Come on, guys. Wanna help us now?
1: Yeah, we got a lot of voices. I feel like
0: you
1: here.
0: You better listen to us and enjoy the show.
1: Exactly.
0: Please help us. It's a serious matter. And while you're doing that, let me introduce you very quickly. Techno has something brand new for you guys. If you're somebody out there, you like scrolling, snapping, streaming, replying messages, or running a business, doing content, you need power. All right? Some phones don't have enough power. Like sometimes batteries can die.
1: Mm-hmm.
0: So Techno has dropped something brand new. It's called the all-new Techno Spark 50. Rumor has it, it has very, very strong battery power. All right? It's the all-new Techno Spark 50. So the phone is packed with a massive 6,700 mAh battery. If you know what that means, I guess it sounds like it's massive, isn't it?
1: Yeah.
0: 6,700 mAh battery. Apparently, if you would like to listen to music, go on Netflix, or spend so much time on your phone, you need a phone that has enough battery power carry you through. And also, if you're also getting a 120Hz smoother display system, all right, we like smooth swiping gaming experience.
1: No hanging.
0: Mm-hmm. So it has a 120Hz smooth display system.
1: Wow.
0: And it also has a 50MP AI camera. So if you want sharp, clean social media ready shots, 50MP is quite sharp. Then the phone is also built with an IP64 dust and water resistance. All right, so whether it's rain, dust, or everyday hustle, you want to keep cleaning the phone? Mm-hmm. Well, it comes with an IP64 dust and water resistance package.
1: This rating season.
0: Especially
1: sure.
0: Now, yeah.
1: Yeah.
0: And the starting price we hear is 174,700 naira. But that's the weather.
1: Yeah. That's not bad.
0: Not bad.
1: Yeah, it's actually really good.
0: Honestly. Not bad, right? 174,000 for a brand new phone that does all this stuff. 174,000.
1: Make your content, doesn't hang, solid battery. I mean, you're good to go.
0: It's a content phone, so if you're a content creator, a biz owner, and you're looking for enough battery power,
1: mm-hmm.
0: Techno says try it. 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
1: It's solid.
0: Uh-huh.
1: It's a real deal.
0: So let's hear from you guys when you buy the phone.
1: Yep.
0: Don't forget the price, 174,700 for the brand new Techno Spark 50.
1: All right. When we come back, Dating 101 continues. We'll go ahead and check out some messages and voice notes on the WhatsApp line. This is Ashtakir with Gratitude.

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2: Hello, Lagos. I'm Vanessa Adarsin, and this is a Cool FM News Update. JAMB has scheduled a mop-up UTME for Saturday, the 13th of June. The exercise is for candidates who showed up and were verified for the April examination but could not sit the tests due to technical problems at their centers, biometric issues, or withdrawn results. Affected candidates can begin printing their notification slips from Saturday, the 6th of June. JAMB warns that this is the final opportunity. No further sittings will be offered. Next on news, Wednesday and Thursday are public holidays to mark this year's Eid al-Kabr celebration. Announcing the holidays, the Minister of Interior, Olubunmi Tunjiojo, has congratulated Muslims, urging Nigerians to use this period to pray for peace, unity, and national stability. He also warned citizens to support the administration's efforts at rebuilding the economy and strengthening national development. Still in the news, the family of late Nollywood actor Alex Akubo has released his funeral arrangements. The service of songs holds on the 10th of June at the Mornak Event Center in Lekki. Guests are expected to wear white. The wake follows on the 17th in Abia State, with the funeral service and interment scheduled for the 18th at Mary Slessor School. Ekobo passed away on the 11th of May, age 40, after battling kidney cancer. And finally on the news, the World Health Organization is warning that the Ebola outbreak in the Democratic Republic of Congo is spreading rapidly, with neighboring countries now considered at high risk. The WHO is now urging countries bordering the DRC to immediately strengthen surveillance, screening, and emergency response measures to prevent cross-border spread of the virus. And that's all in the news this morning. Coming up, we got more hit music and great conversations coming your way. Stay tuned. We'll be right back.

0: 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And guess what? It's free.
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0: Drake with Janice, STFU on your number one hit music station, 96.9 Cool FM. It's Manny and Vanessa here from his album, Iceman. Well, apparently this is an aggressive cut from that album that continues Drake's attack on haters and on the industry. So that's why it says Janice, STFU. Okay.
1: Just go with everyone.
0: Yeah. True that. We got a lot of voice notes on the WhatsApp line responding to the message we received this morning. Let's check this one out.
2: Good morning. I think listening to your story, the guy has shown you his true self. And I can tell you he's not going to change anytime soon. That's his life. Even in marriage, you keep seeing similar things. So I think you should better get yourself out, intelligently get yourself out of that relationship. Thank you and God bless you.
0: All right. Thank you.
1: Thank you for that.
3: Good morning, Manny and Vanessa. This is Amina.
0: Morning.
1: Morning.
3: Concerning that lady, it's already a red flag. No matter what, how many years the relationship lasted, it's just a red flag. Maybe she's looking at the guy is supportive, her brother is working for him, her parents, he's taking care of her parents. So she feels she owes him a lot. Girl, you just have to think twice. Yeah, no amount of advice people give to you that will change how you feel. So you yourself will be the one to answer this question yourself. Are you ready? Are you really ready to go ahead with this type of relationship, with this kind of man? Are you really, really, really ready? Just deep down yourself, check yourself out and answer yourself. If it's good for you, if you can bear it, fine. But if you can't, don't feel you owe him a lot. Just walk away, no matter what. Just walk away. Amina.
0: All right, Amina, thank you for that.
1: Much. Thank you, Amina.
0: Yes, we still got a lot more. Let's check this one out as well.
4: Come on. Just wanted to weigh into the topic of today. Well, this is one of those cases where it's not very, very nice to be overly dependent on somebody, especially when it comes to relationship. Most times when people end up with people who pay their school fees, who do this, who do that, you don't really have much of a say when it comes to, not like you don't have a say, but it makes it difficult for you because you come out to look like somebody who is overly ungrateful. And that is what this lady is currently going through right now. She's having that issue and all of that. Yes, I can understand. Yes, she might have said, that she doesn't want to do it again and all that after being engaged for 2 years. But you cannot tell me that the signs were not there. The signs were there from the get-go, right? The guy has always been like this. You've seen the signs, but because of the fact that you could not make a decision or take, you know, the long walk early, now you have to deal with it. Now you have to endure. You have to endure it, thinking that you will change. The signs has always been there, right? This is somebody, any man or woman or anybody who doesn't have respect for your family, trust me, he will not have respect for you, and that's a fact.
0: Very true.
4: So you can take that one to the bank. The signs has always been there. I don't think there's any dwelling on it. My advice to her would be.
0: Yeah, when we come back, Dating 101 continues. Stay tuned.
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0: Asake right there. He calls that one a gratitude off the money album. Good morning, Lagos. Welcome to the late morning show with Tife and Ada. My name is Ada.
1: My name is Tife. Good morning. How are you guys doing today? It's a rainy morning and I know it must have been something for you. For me as well, it was crazy. I was coming to work. It was raining. I was just praying that I reach this island like this, my daddy. Let it just be that there is no water everywhere. And I got to, a marina side and all of that. And I just saw a lot of water. I just wanted to just cry. But, we survived it. We're here this morning. Welcome to the late morning show. I'm sure that some of you also had probably these kind of experiences. Or maybe you're driving in your car. And you just saw a lot of water on the road and you're just like, nah, not again. Sorry about it.
0: But yes, welcome to the show this morning. It's a brand new day. Today's the 26th of May, 2025. Just like Tiffy has said, how are you faring with the rain? It's rainy. I said on the handover that we've been ushered into the rainy season. So just be geared up. Have your umbrella with you. Have your raincoat with you, your rain boot, maybe your Crocs just to help you preserve your shoes and all of that. So very, very important stuff. How is your Tuesday going? How has the week kicked off? Hope you're able to, get away from that Monday morning blues and just get straight into work. Very, very important stuff right there.
1: And yes, this is not the time for you to forget your umbrella. Because I saw a couple passings just walking and just being drenched by the rain. And I'm just like, oh my gosh, I'm really sorry. But at the same time, this is not the period to forget your umbrella. Just make sure that you always have it with you. And make sure that you also have maybe Crocs or a rubber slippers or something, especially if you know that you don't drive. And even if you drive, sometimes you have to just come out of your car to go to your destination, and where you're going to might have a lot of water. You don't want those beautiful shoes, those expensive shoes, soaked. So just find your way around and make sure that you always have your umbrella. And if you need anything, make sure that you also check the weather report for the day so that you prepare yourself ahead for the day.
0: Absolutely. But yes, let's get on with it and tell you what the world observances are for the 26th of May, 2026. Ooh. What are we celebrating today? Well, let's start with the very first one. Today happens to be World Dracula Day. Yeah. If you love the fictional character Dracula, do you even believe that vampires are real? Well, it is World Dracula Day, a celebration in honor of the publication of Dracula by Bram Stoker in 1870. Very important. It's a day for lovers of horror, vampires, gothic culture, classic literature. Fans celebrate the legendary vampire character Count Dracula and the impact of the story it has had on movies, books, and pop culture. Of course, you cannot ignore the fact that Count Dracula has inspired a lot of things. When we talk about the Vampire Diaries, the originals, Teen Wolf, basically fantasy and all of
1: Twilight.
0: That.
1: Twilight. And for me, this is a day to celebrate me as well, because I mean, I'm a Dracula fan. I'm a fan of anything that is supernatural, adventurous, anything that's thrilling. And definitely Dracula is one of my fave. Anything that has vampire in it, that has wolves in it.
0: Yeah.
1: Just know that I'm going to go watch that thing. Anything that has, the only thing I don't really like, maybe the witches and all of that, but like, even though up until, we're still going to watch it nonetheless. Mm-hmm. But yeah, today that I really love, I like the fact that we're celebrating Dracula Day. Maybe I'm going to just go watch one Dracula movie or something. But I want to believe that whatever it is that we see, or that we watch in movies, there's a possibility that these things exist.
0: Yep.
1: And the thing is, so let's look at vampires in a different light. Yeah. They don't always have to bite into your skin to drink your blood. What if people who drink people's blood? Without having to bite into your neck or into your body.
0: But who?
1: Some people do that.
0: Please hold that thought and hold it till the end of this show.
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0: table or whatever it is. I'm a woman and that should be enough. But then what do you think about the conversation? Because on the polls this morning, we're asking you on the polls that, do you agree with her statement? She said that I bring nothing. I am the value. I am a woman. And she believes that she's just enough like that. Do you agree with her? Option A says, yes, being present is enough. Option B says, no, everyone must bring something to the table. Option C says, she was misunderstood. And option D says, relationship, and voila, 5 and 6. All right, the phone line once again, 0908-826-5016. And of course, you are hanging out with Tife and Ada on the Late Morning Show. Yes, we have a voice note here. It's 3 minutes long. Let's listen to it. And of course, we're waiting for more of your voice notes, so let's get that.
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0: Good morning.
2: I used to listen a lot to Money and Vanessa, but today I'm going to work very late because of the rain, so I happen to be listening to you. To be honest, it's not foolish to ask anybody what you bring to the table, right?
0: Hmm.
2: You might not necessarily need to ask. I'm married, I never open my mouth and ask my wife, what do you bring to the table?
0: Okay.
2: Because she brought a lot to the table, right?
0: Right.
2: You know, she was working, she was working and she was doing very well. In fact, my wife was doing very, very well more than I was doing before we got married. I mean, right now she's still richer than I am, right? Even though somehow I am earning more right now, but she's still richer than I am because she made a lot of money from back when she did it, like 2-4 years ago, right? If you, as a man, if I was going to, I mean, I dated a lot of persons, I mean, I had a lot of girls before I got married. There are so many reasons why I didn't marry the ones I didn't marry, because maybe if I look at you, you are not homely, you don't meet my standard of morality, right? You're not resourceful, right? You are like, a whole lot of things could be the reason why I didn't end up with a couple of them. Do you understand? When my wife met my like the standard of what I was bringing to the table, do you understand? Like, me, you know what I brought to the table? I brought comfort. I'm bringing this absolute protection, financial protection, absolute, like, a whole lot of stuff, right? I'm an executor. I don't just dream, I'm an executor. Where we are today is because, you know, someone like me, you know, who is on the table, you know, presented the right values and, you know, put a structure in the house, on the home, in the family, and everything is working out fine by the special grace of God, right? And our next 5 years plan is also looking very, very good, which is also backed up by God. Do you understand? And that's what I brought to the table. But I cannot be marrying we'll go party every day. I don't want to say smoke. I don't know if it's really appropriate, right? But then a whole lot of ladies don't bring something valuable to the table. Do you understand? And I'm sorry to say, yeah, I might not go out asking, but I'm going to tell you, or like, I'm going to read the room and say, CBO, I'm not going to do this with this person. I mean, I love you, I love you, you have the vibe, and all that, but that's not what I'm going to raise my children on. It's not going to be vibes. It's going to be proper value. And that value is what is on the table. Do you understand what I'm saying? So if a lady is saying, oh, don't ask me what I'm bringing on the table, and you look at the lady and she's not resourceful, she's not working, she doesn't have the right morals, she doesn't have the right values, she's not even an executor, like, oh, she has plans, she wants to dream, but she's not an executor. What are you doing? I can as well say, what I'm bringing to the table is masculinity. I'm a fine guy, you know, I speak good English, so that's what I'm bringing to the table. No, that's not what you're bringing to the table. It should be more than that. So it's not foolish to ask. It is normal, and you might not necessarily need to ask verbally, but when you read the room and more, be like, say, nothing did this table. Come on, even this guy saying, see, if nothing did the table, he go change chair, Abby. So All right, let me
0: thank
2: not
0: you
2: talk too much.
0: Thank you so much. Thank you so much. So, you know, I really get what you're saying, and I really appreciate your voice note. Thank you so much for that voice note. The thing is, I really do not see the reason why you should ask someone what they bring to the table when you can obviously observe and see if this that they are bringing to the table is what you want on the table. They don't have to expressly say to you that I am bringing this and that. If you have eyes, for crying out,

0: loud, or you have ears, you have a heart that's beating, you can see everything around them. If it suits you, it suits you. If it does not suit you, it does not suit you. Then why did you need to ask foolish questions like, what do you bring to the table? As you said, you didn't need to ask your wife what she brought to the table. You knew that this person is bringing something. And what she's bringing, you really want that. And that is enough for you. Exactly. I don't see a reason why you should ask the question. And I don't see much women asking this question to men. I don't see a lot of women asking men this question. Because a lot of men feel like they are self-sufficient. They're enough. They already bring so much to the table. And that is where the mistake is. Like, some people don't even have anything they're bringing to the table. Men and women, both of them, they don't have. But you are the one that would be smart to see that. You don't need to ask them that question, that what do you bring to the table? And I feel like this is what this woman is emphasizing with whatever she said. That I don't need to tell you what I bring to the table. I am a woman, that should be enough. If you cannot see what I bring to the table without asking me, then I don't think that you even are the right person to start with.
1: Hi, Tiffy and Ada. Good morning.
0: Good morning.
1: This is Babale from Zaria.
0: Hi, Babale.
1: Well, is it okay to confirm if a guy has a job before a relationship? Is it okay to tell a broke man that he does not have any business going into relationship because of his financial status, you know? It's okay. It's okay to broke shame a guy and make him feel unworthy to go into relationship because he's not financially stable. But then when it comes to the lady, she is the table. Nobody wants to know the need, or nobody cares to educate, especially the younger girls, the need to add value to their lives before reaching out for a man, so that whatever they get from the relationship is just going to be an added advantage. You've already worked on yourself, so there's nothing to lose from your own end. All right, so it's okay for a teenager to be looking for somebody that's driving a GLE, and when the guy with the GLE actually gets broke, she can change and switch to another person when she does not have any value. I think we need to tell ourselves the truth. If it's okay to broke shame a guy, then it's okay to ask a lady what she's bringing into the relationship.
0: No!
1: Not trying to spark up. I know so many people will not be happy with my point of view.
0: I do not agree with you, Babale. I do not agree with you. I do not think that both of them, they sing, you know. If I'm asking you what you bring to the, you should be able to see it already. She's asking you, okay, what do you do for a living? Of course, you ask her, what does she do for a living? And she's telling you that she does not do anything for a living. From there, you've already gotten your cue. I don't think I want to be with this person. Who's asking you to continue the relationship if you feel like she is not bringing anything to the table? I do not agree with you, Babale, but I need to drop the how well do you know Lagos question before we go off on a break. So I'm going to continue that talk with you, Babale. I see your voice note, Amina, it has been quite an age. How are you, my darling? Anyways, this is it. Please listen closely. This is your chance to win 10,000 naira on the show this morning. And if you want to win 10,000 naira on the late morning show this morning, it's on how well do you know Lagos? So listen closely. We brought this question yesterday and none of you got it. So listen closely. I live inside a papa. And if you hear my name, your first thought is probably gridlock and container trucks. Yet every day, thousands of people still pass through me because business must go on. What road am I? I live inside a papa, and if you hear my name, your first thought is probably gridlock and container trucks. Yet every day, thousands of people still pass through me because business must go on. What road am I? We've given you enough clue like that. A papa is already there. So just clock the road exactly that we're telling you and that we're asking you right here on the show. The phone line 090-8826-5016, 090-8826-5016. Make sure that it's a voice note that you're sending, because it's a voice note that will qualify you for the win. Okay, 10,000 naira up for grabs on the late morning show with Tife and Adawa. Back to the music. Olamide, rock me gentle. Hello.

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0: Marcelo, right there with Shade on your number one hit music station. Such a soulful song. It's quite nice. It's quite sweet. So soothing. And Marcelo is just being cool and just very soulful. It's very beautiful. Welcome back to the Late Morning Show. You're hanging out with Tipe and Ada, your favorite duo right here on your number one hit music station. Yes, we deserve another round of applause. And of course, on the Late Morning Show, you know that we have two major things every Mondays to Wednesdays. It's Radio's Biggest Entertainment Poll and How Well Do You Know Lagos? And yes, Radio's Biggest Entertainment Poll, I think we have two more voice notes to play from there. And of course, we'll now move ahead to How Well Do You Know Lagos, where you get to win 10,000 Naira cash this morning. So all you have to do is guess the location in Lagos and win yourself some cash. Now, I'm going to drop the How Well Do You Know Lagos riddle one last time and then we'll listen to the voice note. I live inside a papa and if you hear my name, your first thought is probably gridlock and container trucks. Yet every day, thousands of people still pass through me because business must go on. What road am I? All right, that is the How Well Do You Know Lagos riddle. The phone line 090-8826-5016. Guess correctly and win yourself some cash this morning. But let's listen to the voice note on How Well on Radio's Biggest Entertainment Poll.
1: Hi. Ada and Tife. Oh my God.
0: Amina.
1: I have missed you guys. I'm so happy to hear your voices this afternoon. I'm very, very happy. I am glad. Oh, God. Thank God. I could hear you guys' voice again. And please, I don't know the the pool, so I can't pull in. I don't know the conversation, so I just turn into my radio. I just have to holler at you girls. Amina.
0: Oh, girl. It's nice to have you back.
2: My name is Zara. First of all, I would say that any man that asks a woman what she brings to the table is senseless. A woman is already a value. Before you go to her, you know her value, you know her worth. You don't purchase what you have, you place no value on. A woman itself is already a value. She's already a worth on its own. And need no questioning. That aside, men marry for selfish reasons. Like the first speaker, he married his wife because she was doing better than he was.
0: He did not say that.
2: Because he has seen what he will benefit from her.
0: Hey,
2: and that was the reason why he went for her.
0: He said he's doing okay too.
2: Men are placing value on monetary aspects in a woman. When they ask what you bring to the table, they have monetized relationship. And I believe that any man that asks such question already, no woman should be around such a man because he has already stated who he is. He has already made his opinions very clear. Very, very clear. And as such, every woman should stay away from him. Men are running away from responsibility. Relationship, marriage comes with responsibility. And men have, there is a division of labor. The only thing men bring to the table is money, and only few are providers. Only few men are providers. A lot of women are still carrying their homes. A lot of women come with things that are more. Women come with so much in a home that men are blind to see. Women are the pillars of home. Women are the home itself. So opening their mouth to ask what a woman brings to the table is the height of stupidity from any man that questions the worth of a woman. Every woman is a bag of quality, is a bag of value. Money cannot quantify what a woman brings. No amount can quantify that. So it is very stupid for any man to ask a woman what she brings to the table. Before you go for her, you already know her value. If she thinks she has no value, why are you going for her? If you think she has no value, why are you going after it? Stay away from it. Because no one carries a burden. A man wants a woman who will bring financially, but they are not willing to support in other way around. If I bring my money for you, then you are going to bring other things that will come into the relationship. If you want my money, there is no doubt about it. I'll give you my money, you will bring other things that comes with it. 50-50 of a thing. Every 50-50. Men always think 50-50 is about money. It's beyond money. If you want it 50-50, then you're going to share everything to be 50-50.
0: All right, thank you so much, Zara. We have to stop it there because, of course, we have to listen to the voice note for How Well Do You Know Lagos. So I will not be able to read the riddle again. I'm sorry, the time is fast spent. But let's listen to the few riddles, to the few voice notes that we have here this morning. Now, let's kickstart with this.
3: Good morning, Tiffany. My name is Chichi. I think the answer is Hi, Quick Chichi. Road. Thank you.
0: Okay.
4: Yes, it's actually Tinkan. It's just Tinkan.
5: Register now.
4: Yeah, the answer is actually Tinkan. Tinkan.
0: Okay, yeah, Tinkan. Yes, Chidozie.
5: Register now.
0: Chidozie from Lekki says, my answer is Ajeremi Feloduma Papa. Okay, thank you.
6: Yeah, good morning. So we have Abibye. I think that's on Quick Road. Yeah, Quick Road. Papa.
3: The road that has more gridlocks that leads to Apapa Port Road is called Wolf Road.
0: Okay, Elizabeth, and this is your first time. Thank you so much, Elizabeth. Really appreciate having you on the show this morning.
4: I think that's a Wolf Road. My name is Toby. Wolf Road.
0: Okay. It seems as though we don't have a winner because none of you have gotten the answer. I think I've even said it already. None of you have gotten the answer. It's in Apapa, and you guys are mentioning places around Apapa, but you have not mentioned the location. You have not mentioned that route that we are talking about on the late morning show this morning. The riddle again, I live inside Apapa, and if you hear my name, your first thought is probably gridlock and container trucks. Yet every day, thousands of people still pass through me because business must go on. What road am I? Let's see.
4: My answer is Port Complex. Apapa Port Complex. Chidozie from Lekki. Thank you.
0: Okay, Chidozie, you didn't get it again. But Babale, I can see your message. I'm really sorry. I cannot respond to you right now. What do you suggest happens during the talking stage? I'm going to conclusively say something about the question or the poll for today. You already know what you want, except you don't know what you want. If you don't know what you want, then the conversation has to go to you that you need to figure out what you want for yourself. If you know what you want, you see someone that does not match what you want, you don't ask foolish questions like what do you bring to the table, because you can already see that the table is empty. It does not have the requirement. It does not have the dodo, the shaki, and everything that you want in your relationship. The person does not bring that for you. And then you don't need to ask them that question. You just have to go look for what you want, instead of asking people such questions. So I really do not subscribe to such questions, really. And then you're talking about, having to ask what the person does. And it's normal for you to ask what the person does, but you going the extra mile to not be asking that question, I think it is very unnecessary. But this is where we draw the curtains on the show this morning, because Brownish is here and Kemi Smalls, they're about to take you on another ride to another fantasy destination. And you do not want to miss it. So thank you so much for staying tuned. It's the Late Morning Show. Tomorrow we meet you again, Wednesday edition of the Late Morning Show with Tife and Ada. It's going to be massive, epic. In fact, it's action movie. You cannot see it and finish. But yeah, leaving you with one of the world observances today that says National Sorry Day. If you know that you need to say sorry to someone, I think that you really need to go say sorry to them today. Say sorry to someone that you've offended today. It is not too much to do. Thank you so much. Have yourself a good day. Bye. See you tomorrow. My name is Tife.
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0: 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My name is Brownish, and I'm your radio talk. When you already know what that means, it means that we've got great music, great conversation. Your favorite pop culture show is here, right here on the radio. And guess what? 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

All right, CK on that one. We African girls. 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And guess what? 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Let that happen and let us know, all right? In the meantime, make sure that you keep it locked to your number one hit music station. We are playing you so many jams, top jams from the top of the pile, because we are your number one hit music station. Aside from that, make sure that you keep it locked, because by the 1 p.m. hour, we are going to be giving away 10,000 naira. It's two truths and one lie, because you know it's Tuesday. All right, let me know what you're feeling. Luckily for us, it didn't particularly rain when I was coming to the office this morning. So I'm going to give a little bit of an expose on my kind of personality. So I slept a lot yesterday. Immediately I got home, I crashed, right? When I woke up late at night, I woke up around like 11:30, stayed up until like 5 a.m. My brother came back from the office and we had a conversation, and he was like, okay, so what's up? You didn't, you know, eat a lot yesterday. I was like, you know what? I feel like I'm in the mood for ba. And I started trekking, bro. I feel like finding food is when I get my most exercise, because I go all the way, bro. I can leg it, because you're not going to take a ride and look for people that sell up, if I be very honest, right? So I trekked and I walked a lot this morning, and the sense of accomplishment from just getting it was absolutely mad. If you've never had it, you should probably go try it. I think I've introduced it to Bonique before. I don't know if she actually enjoyed it. I think she said she did. But when I get back, I'll let you guys know what the texts have come in. I've seen a few texts. Oh, Chidoze from Lekki says, in class, oh, Chidoze from Lekki, beautiful people. We've also got this message from Muiwa, who says, present, sir. And then we've got, who's there? I think Peter Somto from Ikorodu, who says, good afternoon, Big Browns, the lovely Kemi Small. This is Somto from Ikorodu. I'm located on the midday show. Shout out to y'all in the studio. That actually warmed and I rhymed. Make sure that you keep it locked to your number one hit music station, 96.9 Cool FM. And guess what? We are giving you hits and nothing but the hits. Up next, you've got some Storms, yeah, no deal, with 24 hours here on Cool Station, 96.9 Cool FM. 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

All right, 96.9 Cool FM, your number one hit music station. That was, I think, Artemas with I Like the Way You Kiss Me. And most definitely, that is a jam and a half, in my opinion. You guys, make sure that you keep it locked to your number one hit music station. Don't forget, in the next hour, we are going to be having a huge, huge giveaway. 10,000 naira for grabs. We've got Teddy from Barcelona. By the way, Teddy, he says, good afternoon on the midday show. I'm Teddy for Barcelona. Teddy, I want to ask you, right? What was the trophy parade in Barcelona after they won the league like? What was it really like? Okay, so we've got present sir and ma. Call me grandson or simply G-son from Ajegunle, Amunkuku. All right, shout out to you, grandson. Babs from Zaria, Kaduna State says he's in the class and Okpa is his thing. Shout out to you, Babs. Shout out to you. You're part of the crew. See what I did there? See what I did? All right. In the meantime, don't touch that dial. 96.9 Cool FM, your number one hit music station. We're giving you hits, hits, hits, and nothing but the hits. Make sure you do not touch that dial because, like I said, next hour we're playing two truths and one lie and you get the opportunity to walk away with 10,000 naira if you give me which one's the lie first. All right, 0908-826-5016. Still let me know if you are in class. Don't touch that dial. We will be right back. It's the Midday Show with Kim Smalls and Brownish.

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3: 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My name is Daniela Udikina and this is your news update. A federal high court in Abuja has ruled that former President Goodluck Jonathan is eligible to contest the 2027 presidential election if he decides to run. Justice Peter Lifu gave the ruling while dismissing a suit filed by a lawyer seeking to stop Jonathan from returning to the presidential race. The court held that there is no legal obstacle preventing the former president from contesting and added that the matter had already been resolved by the Court of Appeal. Meanwhile, Nigeria remains free of Ebola, but authorities have stepped up surveillance across the country as a precaution against a possible outbreak. The Federal Airport Authority of Nigeria, FAAN, says emergency measures have been activated at airports to monitor passengers and crew arriving from other countries. FAAN spokesman Henry Agbebire says isolation and contact tracing systems are in place for any suspected case, while urging Nigerians to remain calm. And finally, Senegal's former Prime Minister, Ousmane Sonko, has been elected Speaker of Parliament days after President Diomaye Faye sacked him. Sonko was reinstated as a lawmaker before being elected Speaker, while President Faye appointed economist Amadou Al-Aminu as the new Prime Minister. The rift is linked to disagreements over how to address Senegal's debt crisis, with the opposition describing the latest developments as an institutional coup. My name is Daniela Udikina, and that's your news update in your number one hit music station, 96.9 Cool FM. 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

Got to give it up for Benson on this one. Benson and Saz back outside live right here on the road show. What do you do, my boy? What's happening? 4:07 on the clock right now in the city of Lagos. I am your radio rock star. You and I are going to have a great time today. It's a guarantee, especially on a Tuesday when it's Double Dose of Fun. And we have a lot to share with you, starting from what the tech is going on all the way to all the fun bits where money gets to find its way into your pockets. If you want to win some, then stay right here on the show, okay? Be here 24/7 all day, every day. As for right now, back to the music. Here is Available by Lovin'. Check it out.

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2: Mm-hmm. Now, something big is coming to Lagos, and for the first time ever, PFL lands in Nigeria.
1: Yes.
2: Now, it's going to be a night of combat, culture, and entertainment right here. Now, for a limited time, tickets are 30% off until 26th of May. Now, hurry, get your ticket because it's going to be lit. It's going to be amazing. We're going to have 13 fights.
1: No way. 26
2: fighters, yes, and one cage. Now, Nigerian's best fighters will step into the arena against elite fighters from across Africa and beyond. And trust me, this is not your regular night out. This is energy. This is tension. This is real entertainment right here. And now, because the salary week coming up, we're giving you free, you know, I want to say free ticket, but
1: free one, free one. Give me your, give me
2: 30% off. Okay,
1: involve
2: so just
1: me.
2: Make sure to buy yours. It's just 70% that you're bigger than 70%. I mean, it's Goss.
1: Speak for me.
2: But 30% off tickets until 26th of May. 30% off. 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Just make sure to get your tickets and attend the PFL Africa Live in Lagos on the 13th of June. And the venue is Eco Convention Center. Just make sure to pull up and have a great time with your friends, of course.
1: You see, I think you've already given me a cold, because now I'm in the studio, I have a cold. 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Mm-hmm. 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
1: 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As long as you want me to be there, I'll show up. I definitely will show up to show out at the end of the day, all right? 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

0: level of goodness. 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
1: It's definitely both. 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
4: 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My name is Yuma and I have something really, really exciting for you. Now, this one is the biggest football fan experience right here in Lagos. 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

0: bigger. 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So do well to attend this event with your guys and catch the Champions League live. And it's going to be lit, of course.
1: I'm sure there are a lot of people showing up to see the game. It's the first one that's going to have Arsenal since 2006. The past 20 years.

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0: 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Club 969 is happening May the 29th. Woo! 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It's premium party energy. It's games, moments, drinks, surprises, and beautiful people. And guess what? It's free.
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